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0: Well, it's Sawyer Brown and Some Girls Do. It's Big D and Bubba. Some girls do make requests, and Shasta wants to hear some Clint Black. We got that coming up on the All Request episode of Honky Tonkin' next.
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0: 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We told you we'd play it.
1: We told you.
0: And there you go. Killing time. It's Honky Tonkin' with Big D and Bubba, the all-request episode.
2: 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Getting your favorites on Honky Tonkin'.

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1: Oh, we're enjoying some honky tonkin' and taking some requests as well to you. What is it you want to hear, man?
2: It's a Joe Diffie tune, Third Rock from the Sun.
0: Oh, yes. Hold on 1 second. We were getting this ready for you. Now, I'm looking. I have two versions. I'm trying to see if I have the dance version or the one that can start.
1: Well, you know, the dance version took a life of its own. It really they released it because they wanted a song in the clubs. And so they said, well, let's put a dance mix on it. So they did. And people were like, hey, I kind of like that. And now it's kind of.
2: I just want the original.
0: Okay. Yeah. Well, good for you because that's what I have right here. So we're good to go. Thank you so much for honky-tonking. And here's your Joe Diffie.
2: Okay. Thank you very much.

0: George Strait and Blue Clear Sky on Honky Tonkin' with Big D and Bubba.
1: Hey, can you play a song for my girlfriend?
0: You want a song for your girlfriend or from your girlfriend?
1: For my girlfriend.
0: Okay, which one?
1: I want to hear Reba. How about Little Rock?
0: All right, you got it. Thank you for Honky Tonkin'.
1: Thanks, dude.

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1: That's right. Jerry wrote that.
0: Yeah, Jerry House. Big shout out to him on Honky Tonkin'.
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1: Hi, Big D and Bubba. I have a special request.
0: All right.
1: 13 years ago today, I was welcoming my oldest daughter. We officially have a teenager today.
0: Oh, oh wow. Congratulations. Yeah. Ooh, it gets crazy from here.
1: Oh, it's already been. We have a girl, so send her up.
2: Uh-huh.
1: But I want to hear the song Don't Blink, because I think it's a reminder that life needs to slow down a little bit.
0: Yes, love that.
2: What's your daughter's name?
1: Brenna.
0: Brenna, that's Brenna. A very great name. I like that, Brenna. Yeah.
2: That seems like a very,
1: My mom's maiden name was Brennan, so when we found out we were having a girl, we just dropped the N and had Brenna.
0: Brenna. I'm sure that Brenna is a beautiful young lady as she celebrates her 13th birthday today, and here

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0: 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Who's buying the vet?
1: You.
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1: 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It is the all-request show this week. 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
1: Wow, okay. Or also hit us up on our socials at Big D and Bubba.

0: All right, it's another all request special of Honky Tonkin' with Big D and Bubba.
1: I don't know if you can play a song for me.
0: What you want?
1: My Farewell Party.
0: What's Love that? Farewell Party. Gene Watson is fantastic, and I think.
2: Yeah.
0: Yeah, we got this on for you.
2: Gonna make
0: now.
2: Her dreams come true.
0: Oh, yeah.
1: Thank you.
0: Thank you for honky tonkin'.

0: George Strait and Ace in the Hole on Honky Tonkin' with Big D and Bubba, the All Request Special. What you got?
1: I've got a very special throwback that I'd love to hear.
0: All right.
1: Dolly Parton.
0: You want Dolly? Okay, we could do some Dolly for you. What's your name?
1: Wardy.
0: Wardy? Your name is Wardy?
1: Everybody calls me Uncle Wardy.
2: Uncle Wardy. All right, Uncle Wardy. Thank you, man.
0: That's too much.
1: Love you, man.
0: Love you. Thanks for honky-tonk.

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1: I like when Sue says, why'd you come in?
0: Yar.
1: Yar.
0: They come in here.
1: Yar.
0: Looking like that.
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2: It sure is.
1: Will you play Grandpa by the Judge?
0: Yes, we can. We're going to do that just for you right now on Honky Tonkin'.
1: Thank you very much.
0: You're adorable. I just want to, I bet you have the best cooking in the whole family.
2: Here's your song from the Judds.
1: Thank you. 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

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This is Honky Tonkin' with Big D and Bubba.

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0: Keith Whitley. I'm no stranger to the rain. It's Big D and Bubba, and this is Honky Tonkin'. 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
1: Hey, I was hoping I could request a song.
0: Okay.
1: Giant paycheck. Take this job and shove it.
2: Ooh. Are you quitting today? Are you walking away?
1: No, I ain't quitting.
2: Oh.
1: Can't afford to.
2: It's always more fun to do that whenever somebody quits.
3: Yeah, one time we had a guy do it. He quit on the air. Remember that? He walked in and quit over the phone.
2: While we all got to listen in.
3: Yeah, and then we played the song right afterwards. I never forget that guy.
2: I don't think there's a lot of people quitting jobs right now, though.
3: No.
1: No.
3: Yeah, you're right. You do need the money.
2: You're hanging on to everything.
3: Can't afford to do that.
1: All right. Thank you.
3: All right. See ya. Take this.

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0: What I love is when you play one Paycheck song, all the Paycheck fans come out and they're like, oh,
1: yeah, but
0: play that
1: 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How about you get out of your derm, right? You play that one.
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1: How are you doing?
2: Good. How are you?
1: Good. I wonder if I can get you to play me a song.
0: Okay, what are you thinking?
1: Yeah, could you play me a Mark Chestnut number?
0: What?
1: Hold at home?
0: Yes, yes, that works great. Hold on, give me 2 seconds. We'll get the song for you. We got you covered, brother.
1: Thank you very much. I really appreciate it. Thank you.
0: Oh, thank you.
1: Safe travel.

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0: All right, so Ron reached out and wants to hear some Tracy Lawrence. We're going to do that coming up right after the break.
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2: Yeah, Ron, we got your text, big guy. 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

0: It's Lori Morgan. 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
1: Hey there, what's up?
2: Will you play that Tom T. Hall Watermelon Wine for me, please?
0: Oh, yes. What a great song. Tom T. Hall, by the way. I'm just saying, Sneaky Snake, and I like beer. And I mean, just one of the greatest, most underrated songwriters, wordsmiths, and singers.
1: You got a man crush on.
0: I do. Yeah. I miss Tom T., and we're going to play this for you right now. Thank you for honky tonking.
2: Thank you, sir.
3: How old do you think I am, he said. I said, well, I didn't know. He said, I turned 65 about 11 months ago. I was

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0: On the road again, it's Honky Tonkin' with Big D and Bubba. And if you're trying to get in touch with us, the number to text is 1-800-667-8686. We'll try to get back with you.
1: Yes, I'm just calling to tell you how I enjoy your program. You play the greatest country songs that I like. And I just wanted to tell you how great you are and how I appreciate you being on the air all the time.
0: Now, what is the first of all, thank you. What is the ratio of great country songs to just okay country songs? What can we get away with?
2: Good question.
1: I think it's like 90%.
0: Okay, 90% great to 10% meh, or 90% meh to 10% great?
1: Great.
2: 90% great.
0: Okay.
2: Well, that's good.
0: All right, we can do that. We can definitely do that.
2: We'll work on that 10%.
1: Yeah, and I just appreciate you guys. I enjoy your humor and how great you are. Thank you so much.
2: Oh, great.
1: Yeah, you make me laugh. My husband passed away in January, and our favorite song was Look at Us. Could you possibly play that?
2: Absolutely. What was his name, or what is his name?
1: With Mary and Fred.
0: Who's Barry?
1: Who read the song, yeah.
2: Wait, hang on a second.
1: His name was Fred.
0: Okay, and you're Barry?
1: I'm Mary, yes.
2: Oh,
0: Mary!
1: Yes.
0: Mary!
1: Well, all keep right. up the good work.
2: Well, thank you.
1: Love you both. Okay, right. God thank bless you.
2: You let us know if you need anything.
1: Okay, bye-bye.
0: All right, thank you. Bye-bye.

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0: I love a rainy night. It's Eddie Rabbit here on Honky Tonkin' with Big D and Bubba.
1: Hello, how are you guys?
0: Good, man.
1: Hey, I was wondering if you could play, remember the song Elvira by the Eckerd Boys?
0: Yeah.
1: Can you do that for me? Because it's a pump-up song and I'm in the mood.
0: Okay.
2: That's a, I guess that's probably the best reason ever.
3: I'll turn it up. We got it for you.
1: Okay, thanks, buddy.
0: Thank you, man.

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0: Baton Rouge. It's Garth. And this is Honky Tonkin' with Big D and Bubba.
1: Hey, what's up? What can we get on for you?
2: Some Keith Whitley or some Hank Jr. or something.
3: Well, you need to pick one. I mean, because it's so easy for us to just throw on any random song. But if there's something you specifically want, yeah.
2: I'll do my favorite song. We'll do, can you do Nobody Would In His Right Mind by Keith Whitley?
3: Yes. How old are you?
2: I'm 19.
1: Well, you still having those birthdays, I guess?
2: Yeah, just not announced. But it don't matter as much now that you're older, you know?
3: Yeah.
2: It's another day.
3: We get it.
1: I get it. All right, brother. It was good talking to you.
2: Guys.
1: Thank
2: have
1: you, man.
2: Have a great day and appreciate you.
3: Hey, anytime.
1: Happy
3: man.
1: Birthday. Happy birthday.
3: For the next one.
1: Yeah, just save that one.
3: Yeah.
2: See you guys.
3: Later. I didn't have the heart to tell him that it was George Strait and not Keith Whitley.
1: But it's his favorite.
3: Yeah, it's his favorite. But you know what? It's such a good song, and he's so happy. So here we go.

0: Ken Jackson, Mercury Blues on Honky Tonkin' with Big D and Bubba. The All Request Special.
1: Hey, what's happening?
2: You know, nothing much. Hey, I was wondering if I can use some Hank Williams Jr., if it's possible.
3: Man, I would love some Bocephus. What are you thinking?
2: Family tradition, if it's possible.
3: Man, all right. All right, all right. Thank you very much.
2: Yes, sir. And you have a great day.
3: You too. Bye-bye.

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1: 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I sing the little other parts every single time.
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3: 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You're like,
1: to get drunk.
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1: Yeah, Breaker 19, this here's a rubber duck. You got a copy on me, Big Ben, come on. Yeah, 10-4, Big Ben, for sure, for sure. By golly, it's clean clear to Flagtown, come on. Yeah, it's a big 10-4 there, Big Ben. Yeah, we definitely got the front door, good buddy. Mercy sakes alive, looks like we've got us a convoy.
2: It was the dark of the moon on the 6th of June in the Kenworth pulling logs. Cab over Pete with a reefer on and a Jimmy hauling hogs. We is heading for Bear on I-10 about a mile out of Shaky Town. I says, Pigpen, this here's a rubber duck and I'm about to put the

0: win this here's a duck. And you want to back off them hogs? 10-4, about 5 miles or so. 10, roger, them hogs is getting intense up here.
1: By the time we got into Tulsa Town, we had 85 trucks in all. But they's a roadblock up on the Cloverleaf, and them bears is wall to wall. Yeah, them Smokies as thick as bugs on a bumper. They even had a bear in the air. I says, calling all trucks, this here's the duck. We about to

0: Negatory, Big Ben. You're still too close. Yeah, them hulk is starting to close up my sinuses. Mercy sakes, you better back off another 10.
1: Well, we rolled up Interstate 44 like a rocket sled on rails. We tore up all of our swindle sheets and left them sitting on the scales. By the time we hit that shy town, them bears was getting smart. They'd brought up some reinforcements from the Illinois National Guard. There's armored cars and tanks and jeeps and rigs of every size. Yeah, them chicken coops was full of bears and choppers filled the skies. Well, we shot the line, we went for broke with 1,000 screaming trucks and 11 long-haired friends of Jesus in a chartreuse microbus.
0: Rubber duck to Sodbuster. Come on there, yeah. 10-4 Sodbuster. Listen, you want to put that microbus in behind that suicide jockey? Yeah, he's hauling dynamite. He needs all the help he can get.
1: Well, we laid a strip for the Jersey Shore and prepared to cross the line. I could see the bridge was lined with bears, but it didn't have a doggone dime. I says, Pigpen, this here's a rubber duck. We just ain't going to pay no toll. So we crashed the gate doing 98. I says, let them truckers.

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Oh, how she loved to sit and watch you.

0: They took their songs across the roads of America.
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1: On a warm summer's eve, on a train bound for nowhere, met up with a gambler. 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
2: What is this?
3: Okay, hold on. This is okay. Now, we all have a bunch of different viral, you know, YouTubers and Instagrammers and TikTokers that we watch. These are some little dudes. It's three little guys from, when I say little, they're probably all like 3 foot tall in China. And they're huge Ella fans, apparently, because you know those Ella's Fellas t-shirts that Ella sent us?
2: Yeah.
3: Yeah, don't feel special anymore. She sent some to these guys, too.
2: That's awesome.
3: Thank you, Ella. Thank you, Ella.

0: Well done. Dude. That's tough. That's a good job.
1: Chasing turkey circling two man,
0: that's awesome.
1: It's sad for what I know.
0: Think about if you're Ella and you listen to that. Like, you're just like, I'm just this girl from Alabama. And now you have kids in around the world doing this.
2: It's a sad for what I know.
0: I think I'm gonna start singing it this way.
2: Judging by the smile we shared and the scent, it's magic I can do.
0: Yes, sir.
2: It doesn't take a crazy.
1: I mean, there's so many great dude. I love the. I followed them because of Ella. I followed them.
0: Oh, that's so good.
1: Their names are. Good luck. Never mind.
0: Yep.
3: We're 100.1 WLAY. Hey, what's up?

0: Good luck. Never mind.
1: Yep.
2: We're 100.1 WLAY.
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1: It's time to play Beauty and the Bubba. One's real pretty, the other is Bubba.
2: All right, so this is where Carson, who's the beauty, competes against Baba, and Baba will ask you questions that she should know the answer to and vice versa. Here we go. Let's start with Carson. What is your vehicle's correct tire pressure in PSI?
3: I believe mine is 33.
4: Wow. I actually think that's probably right.
3: I can tell you my right rear tire, though, is currently at 45, and I'm a little concerned about it.
4: Where do you find that information?
3: I hit the down arrow twice, and it tells me that on a display, but I believe also on the side of my door.
4: On the inside of the door jamb.
3: Yes.
4: Wow, look at you.
3: You guys have taught me well, let's be honest.
4: I'm going to lose this game. I can tell you already. I'm in trouble.
2: Bubba, what do the numbers on a bottle of hair developer mean? 10, 20, 30, 40?
4: What is a hair developer?
2: I don't know. I had to look these up.
4: It's the viscosity.
2: It's the volume strength of the peroxide used to lift or open the hair cuticle for
3: dyeing. It's what you're using for dyeing.
2: Okay. All right. Carson, how do you locate a wall stud without an electronic finder?
3: Tap on it? Tap on the wall?
2: That's till what?
3: Till it sounds different.
2: Yeah, that's right. Yeah. I keep wanting her to mess these up.
3: I will.
2: Bubba, what are the names of the three Sanderson sisters in Hocus Pocus?
4: Tap on it until it sounds different. No, you've got Elphaba, you've got Glinda, you've got...
2: Carson, do you know?
4: Sabrina.
3: No, I only know it's Kathy and Jimmy, Sarah Jessica Parker, and...
2: Well, it's Winifred, Sarah, and Mary.
3: Yeah, I actually don't know their real names.
2: Bubba, what is the purpose of setting powder versus setting spray?
4: One you sit on in a field, one you sit on.
2: No. Do you want a different one? Okay, great. In Mean Girls, what color must everyone wear on Wednesdays?
4: Oh, we wear pink on Wednesdays.
2: That's right. Look at him. Carson, what screwdriver matches a cross-shaped screw head?
3: Phillips head.
2: That's right.
4: I'm getting schooled.
2: Bubba, what is the hair tie on the wrist rule?
4: I have no idea.
2: Always having a spare black elastic on hand and loaning it out, it creates an instant bond.
4: Oh, okay.
2: Finally, I think she's already won this. Carson, how many baseball players are on the field at once?
3: Hold on. Wait, does that for one team or both?
2: Just.
3: Well, because if you have people that are on
4: defense,
3: base.
4: On defense.
3: Oh, okay, so one, two. Okay. 3, 4, 5, 6, 9.
2: 9 is correct. I believe she is undefeated.
4: Yeah.
2: Undefeated in Beauty and the Bubba.
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1: Well, it has been quite the saga around here when the boys threw out, unbeknownst to them, a sample of Ella Langley's new fragrance.
2: Be her.
1: It's Carson
3: highly
1: really,
3: in demand.
1: She's been really wanting it, and we threw out the little samples. We went through the dumpster and all that. And so finally, Carson, today's your day.
4: It is. It is the hero, the savior, Mackenzie, has shown up with not one, not two, but three of the samples.
5: Wow.
4: Yes, 1.5 milliliters, which I'm going to try to do some math. I don't know. It's like around 5 milliliters.

0: news is you can take that on an airplane easily.
1: Yes, yes.
2: Also, I tell you what, this perfume, when you put it on, it stays on forever. So you really only have to use a little bit.
3: It's a little bit good.
2: And like ways. Your pillow is going to smell like it for a week for real.
0: Oh, wow.
3: Why? So stuff is really hard to find. Like we were talking about like on eBay, like you can't find it. You try to go to Ulta.
2: Ulta, yeah.
0: So what is it? Is it because it's Ella?
2: I think it's a little bit of both. Like it's Ella. She's everywhere. She's everything. And like, it's super exciting that she has the fragrance out, but also it just smells really good.
3: Well, pass it over. Let me see it. Well, can I try and get a little.
1: They sent you one. That's on you.
3: Oh, see.
1: You threw it out, bro.
3: I know you, when you answered it, we were like, hey, I know this sounds stupid. But see, this is what we're dealing with.
1: I know. You want to open it?
0: Well, we just want to know what it smells
2: honestly,
0: like.
2: I think if you smell it, you can kind of smell it.
1: Yeah, you can
2: it
1: smell the card.
0: Okay, if I don't open it, can I hold the card?
1: No.
0: I can't hold the card?
1: You got locked the table.
0: I dove a dumpster. I went through the garbage for you.
1: You wouldn't have had to if you had been careful upon the original opening.
0: I just want to touch it.
1: Well, too bad you had your chance.
3: Well, thank you for. They also sent us some shirts, some Ella Fella shirts, and some vinyl.
0: The shirts are great.
2: Yeah, we love you for being Ella Fella.
0: Yeah, we are.
1: And you're in an Ella shirt too.
2: Yeah, I have my butterfly season shirt.
3: Oh,
2: it's
1: so cute,
3: yeah.
1: Right?
3: Oh, that is cool.
2: The merch is good this year, y'all.
3: That's
2: it's
3: right.
2: It's good.
3: You can check out Ella's website. She has all the merch and include. I don't know where you're gonna get the fragrance. Seems like it's sold out everywhere.
0: It's luck of the draw, man.
3: It's just if you get lucky or not. Mackenzie, thank you. You truly were a lifesaver for us.
2: Love y'all.
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1: They play the best music, and it's not always the same. They play a variety. It's always the best music.
0: We appreciate you. Here's more just for you.
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0: thing from the 1990s. Before 1994, nobody experienced a brain freeze.
1: That's not true.
0: It is true.
2: No, I had it.
0: You knew you had it. You experienced it, but you never called it a brain freeze. No,
1: that's not what you
3: that's
1: said.
3: That's not what you said.
0: Well, no, you experienced a cold headache whatever it was.
3: Right?
0: No, I am doubling down.
1: So you're saying to someone who had a pain in their head.
3: No, I'm a nice guy.
1: If you didn't know a headache, that you didn't have a pain in your head?
0: Well, they would say, I have a headache. Okay. They wouldn't say, oh, I have a brain freeze. Literally, in 1994, 7-Eleven was trying to market frozen Slurpees, and they marketed brain freeze as like, oh, you drink it too fast or whatever, and you get a brain freeze.
2: Right, but that's not what you said.
0: What I said is no one experienced a brain freeze before then.
1: The term
0: brain freeze.
1: That is the worst pain in the whole. I'll tell every secret I know. I can't handle it.
0: What is your...
1: I go tongue to the top of my mouth.
3: I was going to say, does that work?
1: Yeah, I go tongue to the top of my mouth, and then I cup my hands with it, and I breathe out warm air.
3: Yes.
1: And I take it into my nose.
0: I have to press. There's these little bone, little points right
3: in
0: here.
3: In your eye socket?
0: Right in my ear, in my eye socket. It's right above my nose. And I'm like, I push, like I'm trying to jab myself in the, you know,
3: yeah,
0: frontal
3: lobe. Yeah,
0: you're
3: doing a self-lobotomy.
0: Yeah, oh my God.
1: It's clearly the worst pain I've ever experienced.
0: Well, you never experienced a brain freeze until 1994.
4: Stop it.
1: You're oh, can we all go, oh, Bubba. Oh, Bubba.
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1: Hey, what's up? It's Big D and Bubba. You know, Father's Day almost here. And let's be honest, this year you want to give your dad something that he actually needs and will really love.
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1: What are you blown away by, Bob?
2: I just realized that SpongeBob SquarePants has been on TV for almost 30 years. Oh, I saw your face. You're like,
3: how's that?
2: No.
3: Really?
2: How? What? Huh? What? It debuted May 1st, 1999.
1: Wow.
2: Almost 30 years of SpongeBob SquarePants.
1: SpongeBob was one of the few cartoons I actually really liked as an adult.
2: You're the one who got me into it.
1: It was smart. It was different. It was, you know.
2: I remember you would talk about it and you'd be like, this show, you'd be like, oh man, you got to watch SpongeBob. And I'm like, I don't want to watch no SpongeBob.
1: It's pretty good.
2: I'm like,
1: man.
2: What is it? Oh, it's this, he's like a little sponge at the bottom of the ocean. He's got his little friends and they have a burger joint and whatever. I'm like, what are you talking about?
1: 30 years. Good Lord. Wow. Dude,
2: that blew my mind. I want you to think about this. Garrett has been on this earth less time than SpongeBob SquarePants.
4: I came out of the womb watching that show, man.
1: So good.
2: Isn't that the craziest thing ever?
1: Remember when we talked to the guy who does the voice?
2: Yes.
1: He was fun.
2: Yeah.
1: He was a good dude. I mean, he was in good spirits. Who wouldn't be? A gajillionaire.
2: And you get to be SpongeBob everywhere you go.
1: All the merch.
2: Oh, what good do you do Lord. For a living? Oh, well, I'm this guy.
5: 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This is SpongeBob SquarePants. 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
4: Good Monday morning. I'm Jeff Rowland at the Shoals Insider News Desk. Here's what's trending this hour in Shoals area news. Colbert County prosecutors are opposing a motion to move the trial for a man accused of murdering a Sheffield police officer back in 2021. Hal Houston III, Colbert County District Attorney, filed an objection to a change of venue request by Brian Lansing Martin, saying Martin has failed to demonstrate reasons why he cannot get a fair trial in Colbert County. Martin is charged with capital murder in the 2021 shooting death of Sheffield Police Sergeant Nick Reisner. He's also charged with killing William Milbag Jr. that same day in the city of Muscle Shoals. Martin's attorneys say his case has generated so much news coverage over the past 4 years that it's impossible for him to get a fair trial. Prosecutors said Martin killed his former roommate back in 2021, a short time later, he shot and killed Reisner and wounded another officer during the shootout. A hearing on Martin's request has been set for today before Judge Mitchell Hayes. The jury trial for Martin has been scheduled for August. Martin was deemed competent to stand trial in 2025 after undergoing 3 mental evaluations. Just a reminder, beginning tonight at 6 p.m. at Roadsville Church, and on Tuesday and Wednesday night at 6 p.m., Pastor Jeff Tingle will preach at the revival. There'll be community music. Roseville Church is located at County Road 189 in Florence. You're up to date. That's what's trending this hour in Shoals Area News. I'm Jeff Rowland at the Shoals Insider News Desk, your news authority.
5: For Yellowhammer News, I'm Elizabeth Kramer. Alabama Governor Kay Ivey announces millions in restoration efforts. The Gulf Coast Ecosystem Restoration Council has approved more than $403 million for projects in Gulf Coast states. Alabama is set to receive $87 million for restoration efforts resulting from the Deepwater Horizon oil spill. Ivey says that the funding will help restore coastal communities, improve waterways, and bolster jobs and tourism for the Gulf Coast. Tuscaloosa County Emergency Management Agency is switching how it alerts citizens. A new emergency alert system will be activated on June 19th. WBRC reports notes that those who receive notifications regarding severe weather and other emergencies through Tusk Alert will be notified about the change on Friday. The new service will be Rave Alert, which Tuscaloosa EMS says is a more modern system which notifies more effectively. A traffic study is being proposed by Huntsville City leaders. Those in the Rocket City are considering a new exit on I-65, which would be between exit 340 and 347 in Limestone County. WAFF reports that federal officials have looked at improving the 65-565 interchange. The state of Alabama is preparing for America's 250th birthday. The Alabama USA Semi-Quincentennial Commission has awarded $625,000 in grants to municipalities and county commissions across the state. The funding is intended to support locally driven projects commemorating America's 250th anniversary. A particular centerpiece of Alabama's observance will take place at American Village in Montevallo. I'm Elizabeth Kramer. 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
1: Hello, planet Earth. I'm your announcer, David Angel. It's time to turn them up and wake up the world. 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
5: That's an inside joke that no one gets, but yeah.
3: Oh, my goodness. Hey, what a wild weekend. Flag Day yesterday. We have the World Cup going on. Soccer crazy around town.
5: I put my American flag up. It's the flag. It's one of those, there's different, it's cloth. It's like real.
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5: stitch,
3: stars.
5: Yeah. It's I got it. After 9/11, you remember it was so hard to find a flag?
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5: I haven't flown it. I don't have a out in my yard, but I keep it in the garage. It like hangs on the wall kind of thing.
3: Yeah.
5: From the ceiling. And what's been up, but I should enjoy it. No, it's like America. I'm a big fan.
3: You're a big fan of America.
5: Big fan of America.
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0: Ian says, hey, by the way, that speedboat enthusiast that died, his funeral procession is going to be followed by his wake.
1: Boat wake.
0: Burial at sea, I guess.
1: Jenna says, being single is so awesome because I can do whatever I want. Nothing. Go see whomever I want. No one. And go out whenever I want. Never.
0: Alicia says, the earliest humans, I'm sorry, a thing just jumped in front of my, there you go. The earliest humans to walk aimlessly were called Neanderthals.
1: And Carlo says, man, I just went to the bathroom without my phone, just like the pilgrims.
0: Just like them. Get a good tweet. 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
0: If you haven't heard, Chris Young is going to be dropping by. Chris has been a friend of the show for since he started.
1: I think he regrets that.
0: I think he does.
1: I mean, I think in the beginning, he would say that. All the singers, they come by because...
0: They have to.
1: Yeah, they have to.
0: And then they realize, these guys are turds. Now that we love Chris. He's a long friend, a longtime friend, and he's got a new album out.
1: Yes, and also we're going to be talking a little World Cup as World Cup legend Paulo Silas, who is you might have recognized from a lot of the coverage over the weekend. He is going to be dropping by. He's been doing all the ESPN commentary and everything like that.
0: This weekend, yeah.
1: He is going to be in the studio coming up here in just a little bit. So we got a wild, wild, wild day to kick off this Monday.
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1: Bob, did you get the picture of my flag?
2: Yes, it looks good. It's way better than mine. It's way better. That's a beautiful flag.
1: Thank you.
2: Like being fabric with the sewn stars and everything. Yeah. And I love how you made sure to get the close-up of the Made in USA.
1: That's right.
2: Yeah. I don't know where my flag is made. I really don't. I try to buy Made in America flags. Like, I'm very adamant about that.
1: I'll pay extra
2: for
1: that
2: too.
1: Kind of stuff. Like, some things I'm like my shoes. Like, listen.
2: You don't have a whole lot of options. You'd be wearing New Balances.
1: Right. There's really
2: maybe
1: not.
2: Some boots.
1: And so, but for like stuff like, especially like patriotic stuff.
2: Yeah.
1: I want to make sure it's Made in America.
2: Yeah. I think mine is Made in America. I think. I mean, again, I'm.

0: very, like, I always look through, but you can't be sure.
1: Yeah.
0: When you buy it online, you can't be sure.
1: What's that website? There's a site that
0: you can... AmericanFlags.com or something like that. No, it's like
1: all the products that are made in America. Oh, yeah. It's like all the different...
0: You know what we're going to do? We're going to bring back that segment of the show.
1: We used to do a
0: thing called Made in America, and it was great. And we would talk about American stuff all the time. And
1: yep.
0: Yeah, we're going to bring that back.
1: Made in America oil.
0: I want to go ahead and get my other flag up. Is it normally I fly the American flag year round, and then I put up my Betsy Ross flag the week of the 4th of July.
1: Oh, wow.
0: You know, the 1776 with the round circle. Yeah, I always do. And then on the 4th of July itself, I put up the Don't Tread on Me flag.
1: You're an overachieving American.
0: I am. I know. You but truly... I like to do it on the 4th of July. I show that defiance.
1: Yeah, all right.
0: Because that's what built America.
1: Well yeah, you're right. Well, hopefully you had a great Flag Day weekend. Flag Day officially was yesterday. And God bless America.
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0: right there.
1: Yeah,
0: in the song.
1: I've heard the song, yeah.
0: All right, so I've got to... You coined a term, the Neanderthal term. People that, you know, walk around and they just kind of walk around aimlessly like lost cavemen.
1: Yes, Neanderthals. Great.
0: Neanderthal is awesome.
1: Neanderthal.
0: Dude, I had a Neanderthal moment yesterday. I was going somewhere. I had an appointment. I show up and, like, there's a guy walking out and he walks across the parking lot and then stays in my lane. Like, so I can't pass him. You know, he's like walking and you just go slow. And just meandering.
1: Yeah.
0: And I'm like, okay, move, move, move. Finally, goes through, gets to his car. I pass him, and there's no other spaces. I turn back around, and I'm, well, like, he's about to leave.
1: Yeah.
0: Gets in his car.
1: No, stop it.
0: And he just sits there.
1: Yeah.
0: And sits there. And I pull up behind. I'm like, I'm starting to, like, a minute and a half goes by. I'm like, let me see what he's doing. I pull up behind, and he's scrolling through his phone with his thing. And I'm like, he's just running the AC. I'm like... Do I get out and go tap on the car and go, hey, buddy.
1: Hey, man. Can
0: I need your spot. There's no other spots. But I'm like, I don't want to do that and get shot. Exactly.
1: Yep.
0: And I'm like, what do I do here? So I just kind of backed up and waited.
1: It's the worst.
0: Somebody else walked out, got into their car, and they moved and they left. And then I was able to take that spot. But I was like, you know, it's, I would just like to say something. Whomever you are, whatever you're doing. When you're at a place and you just kind of have nowhere to go, just get out of the way.
1: Go somewhere else and do it.
0: Yeah, go somewhere. Or find a spot where there's no people around.
1: Neanderthals.
0: Go, yes, don't be a Neanderthal.
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1: So you sent me a text with the word color, but it's the British spelling of color.
2: Oh, with the U?
1: Yeah.
2: Okay.
1: Why is this?
2: All right. So I have to warn everybody. Here's a little workaround. I did that latest iOS update, and it killed dictation. So I can't tell my phone. I can't do talk to text, which I need at this point. I've been doing it for so many years.
3: Dot, dot, dot.
2: Yes, dot, the dot, whole dot. Thing.
3: So, dot, dot, dot.
2: Dot, dot, dot. But wait, so here's the weird thing. So I couldn't get it to work. I went through all the different resets and all that kind of stuff. So finally, somebody on one of the forums said, why don't you switch keyboards? And you know how you have your keyboards and you can pick like US and emoji and all that kind of stuff?
1: Yeah.
2: I downloaded the UK keyboard because it's still in English. So it's that version of it. So when I do talk to text.
1: Oh, it spells out color. Oh, that's funny.
2: It spells out color the British way. Uh-huh. Or if I say, hey, I didn't realize that I was running late, it spells realize, R-E-A-L-I-S-E, the British way. It does everything the British way. So, yeah, for right now, until they figure out what's
1: you're
2: wrong
1: British until you get this updated.
2: I'm British until Apple fixes their problem.
1: British Bubba.
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2: Good Monday morning. I'm Jeff Rowland at the Shoals Insider News Desk. Here's what's trending this hour in Shoals area news. Colbert County prosecutors are opposing a motion to move the trial for a man accused of murdering a Sheffield police officer back in 2021. Hal Houston III, Colbert County District Attorney, filed an objection to a change of venue request by Brian Lansing Martin, saying Martin has failed to demonstrate reasons why he cannot get a fair trial in Colbert County. Martin is charged with capital murder in the 2021 shooting death of Sheffield Police Sergeant Nick Reisner. He's also charged with killing William Milbag Jr. that same day in the city of Muscle Shoals. Martin's attorneys say his case has generated so much news coverage over the past 4 years that it's impossible for him to get a fair trial. Prosecutors said Martin killed his former roommate back in 2021. A short time later, he shot and killed Reisner and wounded another officer during the shootout. A hearing on Martin's request has been set for today before Judge Mitchell Hayes. The jury trial for Martin has been scheduled for August. Martin was deemed competent to stand trial in 2025 after undergoing 3 mental evaluations. Just a reminder, beginning tonight at 6 p.m. at Roadsville Church, and on Tuesday and Wednesday night at 6 p.m., Pastor Jeff Tingle will preach at the revival. There'll be community music. Roseville Church is located at County Road 189 in Florence. You're up to date. That's what's trending this hour in Shoals Area News. I'm Jeff Rowland at the Shoals Insider News Desk, your news authority.
3: From Yellowhammer News, good morning. I'm Scott Chambers. The National Hurricane Center is keeping an eye on the Gulf this week. Forecasters now put the odds of tropical development at 30% over the next 7 days. The disturbance is centered over northeast Mexico, but could drift back into the Gulf by midweek. Heavy rain is expected all along the Gulf Coast from Texas to Florida. Huntsville International Airport has officially launched nonstop service to Fort Lauderdale. The new Allegiant flight took off on Friday and will run on Mondays and on Fridays. Port of Huntsville officials say one-way fares start at just $39, adding another sun and sand option for North Alabama travelers heading to South Florida. The state of Alabama is preparing for America's 250th birthday. Yellowhammer's Elizabeth Kramer reports.
4: The Alabama USA Semi-Quincentennial Commission has awarded $625,000 in grants to municipalities and county commissions across the state. The funding is intended to support locally driven projects commemorating America's 250th anniversary. A particular centerpiece of Alabama's observance will take place at American Village in Montevallo. For Yellowhammer News, I'm Elizabeth Kramer.
3: President Donald Trump is touting the, quote, great deal, unquote, that he made with Iran. The president claims the deal will bring peace and security to the entire region. News of the deal sent crude oil down more than $3 a barrel. Nationally, gas prices are averaging $3.99 a gallon, below $4 for the first time since April. I'm Scott Chambers. 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
1: So I watched Disclosure Day, the movie, and first time I've been to a theater in a long time. Forgot the smell. When you open the door, it's like popcorn.
2: So I was going to say butter.
1: It's like fake butter.
2: Love that smell. Love that butter, too. Did you go with the butter and then like do it in layers?
1: It's so awful. I feel terrible if I eat that.
2: That's great. What is your thoughts on the movie?
1: 8 out of 10.
2: What?
1: 7.5.
2: All right, so why is that? Because you're jaded with Disclosure stuff, or is it because the movie was kind of weak?
1: I don't know. But I would say if you are interested in UFO stuff, or your guy is, or whatever, wait till it comes out. Rent it.
2: What?
1: Yeah. Yeah. Unless you want to go just because it has big sound and the theater sound and the big screen. And I understand. It was really impressive. The music, the effects and all this stuff, really great. The CG, all the effects.
2: But
1: really
2: the actual movie itself was lackluster.
1: It's not E.T. It's not.
2: That's what I was about to say. You just told us to not go see a Spielberg movie.
1: Yeah. It's
2: lame.
1: Good. It's good. I gave it 8 out of 10. That's pretty good. I'm just saying it wasn't what I thought it was going to be. It's a bit more cerebral than I thought it was going to be. Oh. And at the end, I felt like they jammed it all in at the end and it kind of went, and you're kind of like, oh, well, that's what I thought the whole thing was going to be about, but it wasn't. And so it's good. It's
2: not great.
1: If you are not into, like, Carson should not go.
2: She would hate it.
1: She wouldn't like it. She's not into it, and she's not. And I'm into it, and I was kind of like, okay. And it ends kind of wonky. It's a little country.

0: Country for Old Men kind of ending.
1: I don't know what that means.
0: Well, No Country for Old Men just ended, just went black screen.
1: Oh, like the wrestler?
0: Yes. Yes.
1: Mickey Rourke jumps.
0: Yeah, he just jumps and then just goes, and you're like, oh, and then the credits. It's like that. And so my face when it ended was like, really? Really? But it has to be kind of artsy, and so they do that. And so it is.
1: Why?
0: That.
1: Why do they start doing that?
0: You know, like, when I don't know, dude.
1: Like the end of The Sopranos.
0: I like Dukes of Hazzard. Just make it simple. Just like wrap it up. Have a thing.
1: Lowest common denominator.
0: Yes.
1: Make it for me.
0: Guy gets the girl. He shoots the bad guy, and they drive away.
1: That's why Boom. I love Hallmark movies.
0: I don't want to have to think about it. Get in my car going, well, what did that mean?
1: Y'all make fun of Hallmark movies. I never have to question. Never have to ask what I just saw.
0: Anyway, that's my take on it. It was good to see the theater
1: Disclosure
0: again.
1: Disclosure day.
0: Yeah, yeah. So, and clean bathroom swag. I enjoyed that.
2: Big D and Bubba will be right back.
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1: Good morning. How are you today?
2: Pretty good. How are you?
1: I'm great. I love you guys. You know, you make me laugh in the morning to go to work. Some of the your telemarketing.
3: Oh, yeah. We love telemarketers.
2: Yeah, they are. You know,
1: so do I. I like to mess with them. I like to try to keep them on the phone for 15 to 20 minutes because I know I'm wasting their time.
3: Yes, yes, yes. Well, you're doing a good job.
2: We would listen to your radio show, I think. You sound like you're right up our kind of show.
1: Well, I just want to let you know I really appreciate y'all.
2: You're sweet. Thank you.
1: But I want to let you know you did

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1: Aww.
2: Oh, you're very sweet.
1: You made ours happy just now.
2: Thank you. Thank you very much.
0: Oh, you're welcome. Have a wonderful day.
1: You too. Bye-bye.
2: Bye.
0: Bye.
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0: What's up, Carson? What's going on?
2: Good morning. Now, I'm going into this by saying I don't know what the solution is, but over the last couple of weeks, I have had to change both a doctor and dentist appointment because these things were made last year. Because when you go in for your physical, your cleaning, whatever, they're like, do you want to set your next appointment? Yes. And apparently past me had really high hopes for how this month was going to look. And then the appointment pops up and you go, oh, my schedule's changed. I can't make it, that it's so far in advance.
0: Yeah.
2: And then you feel like, oh no, I got to call them and I know how busy they are. I don't know how this can be changed, but it's so difficult to say back in November.
0: Yeah.
2: Sure. Like, this is what my schedule in July will look like. I have no idea.
1: And it's also because we don't work a typical 9-to-5.
2: Right.
1: It's also a little more difficult for us. And I hate saying that we're special, but we have a weird, we don't have a schedule. You know, the only actual schedule of my day is when we show up to work and when we're done. And then the rest of the day is completely flexible because Kane Brown might call and say, hey, I'm going to come by. Can we do something? You never know. So our days.
2: That's also the weird part when you call and say, yeah, can I know I have an appointment for this day, but do you have anything maybe around it that's different? Because, well, things changed at work. And then you don't want to be like, oh, because I'm about to name drop some famous country. Like, I'm not going to be that guy. But it's a weird thing. Yeah. And so I'm like, can we do passport rules where, hey, look, we open it up a month in advance and you got to have your alarm set. You get right in there at 8 a.m. and you see what's available. I don't know.
1: And that's another thing, too. It's like with the dentist or whatever. Like when I went and got my my physical not too long ago, my yearly checkup, they don't like to do afternoon appointments. You try to get somebody to do an afternoon appointment and they're like, yeah, but can you get here at like 9 a.m.? I'm like, that's not afternoon.
2: Yeah, I don't blame them, but because I also don't like afternoon appointments. I'm like, no, we will schedule during not work hours, but maybe during work hours. But it is. It's just, again, I know how busy they are, but I feel so bad because I feel every time. I'm like, hey, I had high hopes 6 months ago, but this ain't going to work.
1: Here's, you know what you do, too, is whenever you talk to them, say, hey, can you write my name down and put me on the cancellation list? So whenever somebody cancels, they call you first and they go, hey, Carson, can you come in today?
2: Is that extra work for them? I don't want to be difficult because I'm already being a pain.
1: When someone like you cancels, they have to fill that spot.
2: Oh, that's true.
1: It happens all the time. Other people are going through the same thing. So other people are canceling and you want to make sure that you're the person they call to fill in those gaps. And I mean, it works out. Usually that's
2: a solid tip, Bubba.
1: Yeah. Well, you know, I'm not my first rodeo.
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0: country's greatest hits on 100.1 WLAY.
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3: Morning, Big D and Bubba. How the hell are you boys?
2: Pretty great, man. Sounds like I was going to ask how you are, but that would be kind of silly because you sound amazing.
3: Hey, I am doing awesome. I wanted to first of all say good morning to the greatest morning show out there. You guys, I got you on every station in my semi. I just wanted to say good morning to you guys. You guys are awesome, and I have one thing left for you and all of our veterans that are listening. Thank you for the service. And just for you guys, here we go.
1: I love it.
2: Yes.
1: Love it. All right, brother. Thank you, man.
3: This is Trucker Rob. You guys have one hell of a morning, brother, and I'll keep listening to you guys.
2: Thanks, Trucker Rob.
1: See you, man.
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5: Florence Chadwick saw nothing but a solid wall of fog. She had been swimming for 16 hours and her body was numb from the cold. Already, she was the first woman to swim the English Channel in both directions. Now at age 34, she was trying to be the first woman to swim from Catalina Island to the California coast. With only half a mile to go, she asked to be pulled from the water. While she thawed, she had this to say to reporters, If only I could have seen land, I might have made it. It wasn't the cold or fatigue that defeated her, but the inability to see her goal. Don't you lose sight of your goal today. This is Jerry Ray. I'm the pastor of First Southern Baptist Church. I want to extend to you a personal invitation to worship with us this Sunday. We start at 11 a.m. We do one thing. We seek God. We have experienced Him, and we want you to as well.
6: I don't have time for this. No time today. Maybe tomorrow.
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2: He's a global soccer icon. Can we say soccer with you? Celis, is that all right?
3: Yeah,
2: don't get offended that we say soccer and we say soccer, not football.
3: Yeah.
2: You're okay?
3: Yeah.
4: All right. Well, you know, the whole thing with football, real quick, go ahead and introduce him.
2: Paulo Celis is joining us, world-renowned Brazilian soccer player and ESPN commentator now.
4: Yes. What I was going to say is the word soccer actually came from England. They are the ones who started it because they would call it the Football Association, the football clubs.
3: Yeah.
4: And then they shortened it in the newspaper and it became the Football Asoc, which then became soccer. And then once we started calling football football, they went, no, we got football.
2: So see, is this in your book? Do you have this information in your book?
4: This is important stuff.
5: No, it's just new for me.
4: But this is important stuff because, like, anytime somebody, especially from Europe, gets on us for calling it soccer, you go, hey, you've been doing this since the 1800s. It's not us.
2: Dude, thanks for coming in. Appreciate you. Man, I don't know a whole lot about the sport. I'm trying to get, I know we
4: I've
2: got
4: been
2: the
4: working
2: World
4: on him. I've been working on Big D for the longest time. I'm like, dude, you've got to get into soccer.
2: It's so those who don't know, like, really dumb it down for us. The World Cup is, well, it's like the Olympics of soccer.
5: Yeah. I think so. I think it's a little bit more than that. But
2: bigger than the Olympics.
5: Yes.
4: Yeah, because it's only, instead of the Olympics where you have, 1,500 athletes in all these different sports, this is literally just, it's more like the soccer. It's like the Super Bowl of the world.
6: And the prices are like the Super Bowl. I've been checking the tickets.
2: So talk to us about this book you've got out. It's kind of your story, your life.
5: Yeah. I think Beyond Success, I wrote this book. It's about, being successful in the world of soccer is good. Being famous, reaching this kind of level, like a World Cup.
4: Yeah.
5: I played twice, one in a million of the inhabitants in the world have the chance to play for your national club in a World Cup.
4: Yeah.
5: So it's not easy to reach, but the career is about 18 to 20 years. So after that, you have a
4: then what
5: life to live with a husband, with the father, with a son, in your job. I think regardless, the things inside the book can help people to understand that's more than only soccer.
2: What does soccer teach you about life?
5: Sacrifice, be courageous, but when you have the support, first of God, and then the support of your family, all things become easy. So I think this is also Beyond Success.
2: Yeah, that's the name of the book. It's called Beyond Success, One Athlete's Outstanding Pursuit of Goals, God, and Glory. The one and only Celis, thank you so much for the time, and congratulations on the book as well.
5: Thank you.
4: And it's available everywhere?
5: Yeah. You can find that all the information is in the Beyond Success.

0: amazon.info, okay. And also by Amazon. Okay. You can have the book.
1: 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You just search Paulo Silas book and you'll find it.
2: 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The one and only. Thank you, Silas.
0: Thank
2: appreciate
0: you.
2: It.
0: Thank you. God bless you. Thank you.
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1: Carson, how are the... Holy, are you, you're back on the apps, right?
3: Actually, I just shut them down again.
1: Oh, okay. What happened?
3: Yeah, it's just we're heading into a really busy season, a fun season. I see my calendar filling up and I go, you know what? If I meet somebody in real life, great. But as of right now, I said, I don't need to be distracted on my phone. What I will tell you, though, is after pausing the apps, I started getting inundated on TikTok with a matchmaking service. Uh-huh. I don't know. Maybe it's your phone listening, right? And I thought, that's an interesting idea. And it's person that they meet with you, or I think it's a Zoom, and they talk to you about who you are, your interests, what you're looking for. And then they pick from their pool of people. They guarantee you 3 matches a week. And I was like, wow, I like this curated cultivation my heart. Absolutely. Yeah. Then they sent me the price.
1: Oh.
3: Ooh.
1: How much is that?
3: Almost $5,000.
2: For how long?
3: It doesn't actually say. They will give you that information until you sign up for a consultation, because they're going to give you the hard sell.
1: But it's definitely $5,000.
3: Yep. Well, I might have asked ChatGPT. I asked a little AI for the help on the price.
1: How much is it?
3: And yeah, and then there's no guarantee. They also said, like, yeah, we'll send this to you we'll let you know based on the tier you sign. That's their, according to AI.
2: There's lots of tiers.
3: It was the starting, right?
2: Oh
3: my gosh. Could you imagine? It's like investing.
1: Well, that's $5,000 for you. And then there's 3 a week. That's probably $5,000 for them too, right?
3: Yeah.
2: I would think the ladies pay less than the guys.
3: I don't know though.
1: Because I almost feel like it's almost like you're not on your own doing it. I think more ladies would want to do that.
3: That's what I was thinking. You might actually have more women signing up for this.
2: Do I have to start paying you for going through? Because Carson's been doing cutting my matches. Cut by Carson is pretty great. It's a great theme. She's been going,
3: look
2: yes,
3: at me.
2: No,
3: I
2: no,
3: am
2: yes,
3: free
2: no.
3: of charge.
1: That's right.
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2: Good Monday morning. I'm Jeff Rowland at the Shoals Insider News Desk. Here's what's trending this hour in Shoals area news. Colbert County prosecutors are opposing a motion to move the trial for a man accused of murdering a Sheffield police officer back in 2021. Hal Houston III, Colbert County District Attorney, filed an objection to a change of venue request by Brian Lansing Martin, saying Martin has failed to demonstrate reasons why he cannot get a fair trial in Colbert County. Martin is charged with capital murder in the 2021 shooting death of Sheffield Police Sergeant Nick Reisner. He's also charged with killing William Milbag Jr. that same day in the city of Muscle Shoals. Martin's attorneys say his case has generated so much news coverage over the past 4 years that it's impossible for him to get a fair trial. Prosecutors said Martin killed his former roommate back in 2021. A short time later, he shot and killed Reisner and wounded another officer during the shootout. A hearing on Martin's request has been set for today before Judge Mitchell Hayes. The jury trial for Martin has been scheduled for August. Martin was deemed competent to stand trial in 2025 after undergoing 3 mental evaluations. Just a reminder, beginning tonight at 6 p.m. at Roadsville Church, and on Tuesday and Wednesday night at 6 p.m., Pastor Jeff Tingle will preach at the revival. There'll be community music. Roadsville Church is located at County Road 189 in Florence. You're up to date. That's what's trending this hour in Shoals Area News. I'm Jeff Rowland at the Shoals Insider News Desk, your news authority.
3: From Yellowhammer News, good morning. I'm Scott Chambers. If you're planning a trip to Alabama or Florida beaches over the next few days, be prepared for a foul smell and a floating mat of brown sargassum seaweed. Environmentalists say the outbreak is fueled by agricultural runoff and warming ocean temperatures. Researchers say that 2026 is on track to break previous records. The Alabama Crimson Tide is apparently a victim of its own success. A new RotoWire survey ranks Alabama the second most hated college football team in America. 6 states named the Tide their least favorite, including Georgia, Tennessee, Mississippi, Louisiana, Alaska, and Hawaii. Notre Dame topped the list at 8 states. Alabama fans named Georgia as their most despised team. A multi-billion dollar investment is coming closer to completion. Yellowhammer's Elizabeth Kramer reports.
4: Atlanta-based Novellus Incorporated is finishing up the construction process of a multi-billion dollar production plant in South Alabama. The aluminum manufacturing plant in Bay Minette will create more than 1,000 jobs for the area. Commissioning for the site will begin in the second half of 2026. The aluminum production will support automotive and beverage can industries. For Yellowhammer News, I'm Elizabeth Kramer.
3: Alabama State quarterback Andrew Boddy has been named the 2026 Small College Athlete of the Year by the Alabama Sports Writers Association. Boddy took home the honor at Sunday's ASWA banquet at Jacksonville State. The senior signal caller led the Hornets to a SWAC title run last fall and is gearing up for another season in Montgomery. I'm Scott Chambers.

0: Ian says, hey, by the way, that speedboat enthusiast that died, his funeral procession is going to be followed by his wake.
1: Boat wake.
0: Burial at sea, I guess.
1: Jenna says, being single is so awesome because I can do whatever I want. Nothing. Go see whomever I want. No one. And go out whenever I want. Never.
0: Alicia says the earliest humans, I'm sorry, I think just jumped in front of my, there you go. The earliest humans to walk aimlessly were called Neanderthals.
1: And Carlos says, man, I just went to the bathroom without my phone, just like the pilgrims.
0: Just like them. Get a good tweet tag. It's that big deal.

0: about country.
1: We're 100.1 WLAY.
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0: Oh, he's actually good.
1: Oh, I get why my parents hated me now.
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3: Chris Young, dude, I'm so glad you're here.
5: Okay.
3: Because
4: we're always glad that you're here. Always.
5: Well, In fact, counter programming to the current single, I didn't come here to leave. I am leaving at some point.
3: Yes,
5: but I didn't know this is how we're going to start this. So I don't know if that's a good thing or a bad thing.
3: So Garrett is made something. Are you giving this to him, or is this just something you made?
5: Wow, I don't even get it.
3: Oh, here you go. Bobby, can you hand that to him? Okay. So there's a big thing online.
5: Nice.
3: Yeah. It's a lightsaber that he made from Home Depot or something.
4: Parts at like Lowe's or yeah.
5: Yeah, man. There's no way I'm keeping this and fighting all four of you to get out with it.
3: As he puts it in the back of his back pocket.
4: Isn't that the coolest though? Because that's how they made the original lightsabers.
5: What's so cool?
3: Yeah, what are you talking about? It's gone.
4: He just used the force and made it disappear.
3: Then was that what they used? Was it just basic pipes?
4: Yeah. The reason Star Wars had such a cool feel and like
5: that's
4: a real
5: really
4: world
5: awesome.
4: Feel
5: it's
4: is that they used real things. Like even the guns were repurposed old World War II guns.
3: I didn't know that.
4: Yeah.
3: Jeez.
4: And they just kind of spaced them up a little bit, but
5: it's really, really cool.
4: Dude, it looks great. It's Obi-Wan.
6: I may or may not have edited myself with a blade coming out of it.
4: Oh, dude.
7: They did that for me at Disney World. So, I mean, you went through a lot of work. I just got to go.
5: You did a lot more work if you're editing it yourself so that you're like, look,
4: yeah,
5: check this out.
4: How much money is one of those at Disney World? Like 300 bucks?
6: Dude, Disney World, if they just had a giant aisle of, you know, washers and nuts and stuff, they could you make these at Disney World, and you could make so much money.
7: Well, you can make your own saber at Disney World.
4: Yeah, you can't be walking around with something that weighs that.

0: World, money doesn't count.
1: Yeah, I feel like this is a weapon.
2: That is you can't take that on an airplane.
1: No, it's frowned upon.
2: Sorry, no lightsabers. Get past TSA.
1: Now it's got wiping my fingerprint. No,
3: yeah, it's also Chris Young DNA on it. All right, the new album's called I Didn't Come Here to Leave. It's also in the new song. We'll talk more with Chris Young next.
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0: We're the legendary 100.1 WLAY.
1: Chris Young. Man, so glad that you're with us. We were talking about you the other day about artists that have all kinds of number one songs and you don't realize that they have that many.
2: How many have you had so far up to this point?
3: First of all, thank you very much. That was very kind. I love that he snuck up in to the so part, yeah, far.
1: Right.
3: 14.
2: 14 is and it's, nuts.
1: And I think George Jones has 15 or something like that. It's crazy.
3: And I've got one of them, unfortunately, that was not a number one, went to two. And it's a song that people still love hearing every single night I'm out on stage is Lonely Eyes.
2: Wow.
1: It wasn't number one?
3: It did not. That song did not go number one.
2: Who held you out?
3: Zach Brown.
1: Hmm. For what?
3: Some dumb island song? No. Oh, my God.
4: I'm so cold. What am I going to do? I'm driving to try and get to you. I'm cold.
2: Yeah, Zach hates everybody. It's all good. Join the party.
5: He's been nice to me every time I'm out.
2: We love Zach. And I'm just playing.
3: No, I believe it was Homegrown. Okay. Which, I mean, that's a really good song.
2: That was a really good song.
3: That was a really good song. So I was like, the thing that was not really good was having to tell one of my really, really good friends, Johnny Bulford, who was one of the co-writers on that song. We went and had breakfast, and we were writing that day. And he goes, hey, man, so, like, we get it?
2: We're going to get a number one?
3: No. And he goes, what about next week? And I'm like,
1: not looking good.
3: No, it's done.
1: It's over.
3: Oh. It only got to two. By the way, which sounds
4: he got
3: so
4: paid.
3: Terrible. It only got to two.
4: Yeah, you're right. He got paid. It was,

0: You're welcome. It wouldn't multi-platinum anyway.
1: Well, I was going to say, yeah, but isn't that like if you get a top five, it's as good as a number one because it's top of mind. It's also been played as much as the number one song.
0: Sometimes.
2: And sometimes not.
3: He probably wanted the shiny plaque.
1: Yeah.
2: He wanted to give that number one party.
1: Well, he went number one in our hearts.
3: He wanted that free cheese.
0: Whoa, hold it. Let's not bury the lead of what I just said. He still got a plaque.
1: Oh, okay.
3: Oh, all right.
0: Yeah, well, you got a plaque for the song.
2: Okay. Bobby, you have the album. This is kind of listen to.
1: Where do you want me to start? I mean, we've got the whole album in

0: I love that this, like every song, because you're you, every song sounds like a Chris Young song. Like, you know, and I know that.
1: But not in a bad way.
0: No, I'm good. Saying hey, like, this smells rotten. Smell it. No, it's,
2: did you know it sounds like Chris Young is singing this song?
0: No, but I'm just saying, like, I hear this and I'm like, yes, this is comfort food, man. Yes.
3: Thank you. Nodding along.
1: Are you just listening to your own song?
3: Not supposed to do that, but
0: is it weird? Like, how often do you listen to the album before it comes out?
3: Oh, dude! But by the time it comes out, I'm like, I need some time away from.
4: Oh, I bet you're sick of it.
3: It's not that I'm sick of it. It's just that, like, I've listened to so many different iterations where it's changing. You know, from a producer standpoint, I'm listening to stuff and I'm going, this part of the EQ I want, like, tweaked this much.
0: Oh, yeah.
3: It's like, this guitar part I want from the previous take only in this section. And so once you're done doing all that stuff,
0: you're like George Lucas. You're going to go back and fiddle with it over and over and over and over?
3: Oh, yeah. I guarantee you, my co-producers that have been a part of this project, Andy specifically, it was mainly me and him that co-produced most of the album. If you asked any of them, are you done once you're like everything's turned in and all the forms are completed, and it's like, yes, I'll wait for the album to come out and then I'll be excited about it again, but for now I'd say I'm just gonna put that to the side.
0: There's a lot of songs on this thing too. It's like 15 to 20.
3: What, yeah, I love that you picked like all three party songs.
0: Oh, that's what I do.
1: Speaking of party, we'll talk about the partying sports bar. Congratulations about that. And the album, more talk with Chris Young coming up. Hang on.
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1: Chris Young and the album is out. Didn't he come here to leave? It's also the name of the new single that is out. Shall we play it?
3: I don't know. I think you should.
1: Chris says yes.
3: I think you should.
1: All right. Well, then, he's the guest, and we should. Here it is. It's new Chris Young. Sitting there.

0: Chris Young.
1: Didn't Come Here to Leave.
0: Love it.
1: Good stuff, man. And this is on the new album by the same name. And Deluxe is in there as well.
2: Yeah, the Deluxe is out now. There's a song with Shaylin on there. There's a song with Breland. And there's another song that my buddy Josh Phillips wrote without me. I'm still mad at him about it because I love the song. So
0: which one?
2: It's called Wedding Band.
0: Okay.
2: That's on the Deluxe. And I was like, dude, you have a phone.
0: Yeah. You know where I am.
3: Oh, you have to tell Big D where you're going to spend the 4th of July.
2: So I'm actually going to be on a military base in Hawaii.
1: Oh, nice.
3: That's how you do it.
1: That's the way
3: you
1: do it.
3: Have you ever experienced Hawaii fireworks celebrations?
2: No, but I've been to Hawaii. I've been to Hawaii before, but this will be the first time.
3: Hawaii does fireworks on a level that you've never seen before. And I'm telling you right now, everybody can go, oh, no, our fire. You have no idea. It'll go for 12 hours straight. It's insane.
2: I'm looking forward to it.
1: Well, Chris Young, the album is called Didn't Come Here to Leave. We'll talk more with Chris on the way next.

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11: 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I love the 80s.
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0: Love that he said already.
1: Yeah. I know. I was figuring you'd given this up by the fifth.
0: I
1: don't know.
0: I figured you would have caved by now. I don't know.
1: I mean, what in the world? Hey, congrats on the bar, man. Yeah, you got your own bar.
0: Well, I'm doing something a little bit different because, you know, like somebody the other day, they were asking me about it. And I'm like, it's not what you expect. And they're like, what does that mean? And they're like, how many floors is it? And I was like, one. Like, how many people does it hold? 90?
1: Yeah.
0: They're like, well, what kind of bar? Like, you're going to have, like, songwriters nights? I'm like, no, it's a sports bar.
1: Dude, thank you.
0: It's just something different.
1: Thank you. Different. Yeah. People don't want to climb up four flights of stairs when you're in the same building.
0: Well,
1: you can get on the bottom floor. You don't want to be on stairs when
2: you're inebriated either.
0: Wait, as someone that named the bar Famous Friends, I have that song with KB, yeah. I went to his event the other night. People need to go check that place out because it's amazing. That's just not what I wanted to have.
1: I know. I'm just telling you, that's what I don't want. I don't want four floors. I don't want to have to walk up four flights of steps.
3: I don't want to be told the elevator is only for VIP.
1: Please don't tell me
3: and
1: that.
3: And if I want to get to the rooftop, then I'm going to have to
1: hike. So we're glad you have one level.
0: Also, just in advance, I don't live there. Please don't like try to send me mail.
1: To Famous Friends.
2: People send mail?
1: It's like Santa Claus.
0: No, no one has yet, but I'm sure somebody will at some point. But
2: well, if I send it there, it'll get to him.
0: It's not going to get to me. There's
1: Santa Claus, North Pole. It'll get there. Chris Young, Famous Friends, Nashville.
0: this is a great advertisement for my spot. Really, I love that I'm just like... It's small and it's a sports bar.
1: Are
0: no
1: you gonna,
0: music.
1: Is there any? So there's no stage at all.
0: No.
1: Oh my!
3: Oh, really?
1: I like that.
0: No, there's no stage.
3: Oh wow!
0: No.
2: So if you wanted to perform, you'd have to stand on the bar like at Coyote Ugly.
0: No, you wouldn't have to do that. And look, it's okay. Let's get nerdy for one quick sec.
2: All right.
0: It's XLR through the walls. You can technically have somebody standing up there at the front of the bar playing an acoustic. If we wanted to do like an event for somebody,
2: you can't do it.
0: It can be done.
3: Okay, but if you don't. That's amazing.
0: Well, you know what?
3: The amount of times I get irritated that, no, I don't need to hear John Mayer at 10:30 on a Sunday morning while I'm trying to get coffee.
0: Well, okay, so my thing is we want to play game sound and like have that. We're also going to – are you a trash TV person?
3: Absolutely.
1: Oh, are you kidding me?
3: Are you going to show Love Island?
0: That's what we're going to do on. Well, the traitors? Hey, hang on. Wait,
1: you're
0: going to
1: do watch parties?
0: That.
3: Oh, okay. No.
0: You can't trash say TV? What you're going to do. But we're going to do that on Tuesdays. We're going to call it Spill the Tea Tuesdays for the ladies. And the back half of the bar will be for y'all. And then the front half will be the drop your boyfriend or husband off area.
3: So I can go maybe and watch Flag Pace.
1: Oh, I got you.
3: You see what I'm saying?
1: Yeah, yeah.
0: She really attempted to get that out.
1: That was well done, actually.
3: Thank you.
1: That was really well
3: done. That's actually really Slump Fools.
2: It's really smart to do that. I mean, it's just like sports, but with...
3: Yeah, we have our teams.
2: Yeah.
3: We have our chosen affiliations. Yeah. Oh,
0: well, they'll still be sports.
1: Lots of sports.
0: Even on those nights.
2: Oh, who's going to get the rose? Find out at Chris Young's place.
0: And we do also have a, like, the front of its covered area with almost PGA level, like, AstroTurf grass. So that if somebody wants to bring their dogs, obviously my love for my dogs.
1: Oh.
0: Gotta have a little dog area.
1: Nice. So you will be there 6 nights a week.
0: No.
1: And
2: he'll live there.
0: No, I will not.
2: Send all your fan mail to him.
1: He's going to bartend. God, he's going to sing. He's going to do it all. If you're coming to Nashville, go to Famous Friends where he lives. and check out the new album. It's called I Didn't Come Here to Leave and the song as well. It's stereotypical, awesome Chris Young music.
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1: Good Monday morning. I'm Jeff Rowland at the Shoals Insider News Desk. Here's what's trending this hour in Shoals area news. Colbert County prosecutors are opposing a motion to move the trial for a man accused of murdering a Sheffield police officer back in 2021. Hal Houston III, Colbert County District Attorney's, filed an objection to a change of venue request by Brian Lansing Martin, saying Martin has failed to demonstrate reasons why he cannot get a fair trial in Colbert County. Martin is charged with capital murder in the 2021 shooting death of Sheffield Police Sergeant Nick Reisner. He's also charged with killing William Milbag Jr. that same day in the city of Muscle Shoals. Martin's attorneys say his case has generated so much news coverage over the past 4 years that it's impossible for him to get a fair trial. Prosecutors said Martin killed his former roommate back in 2021, a short time later, he shot and killed Rice.

0: prisoner and wounded another officer during the shootout. A hearing on Martin's request has been set for today before Judge Mitchell Hayes. The jury trial for Martin has been scheduled for August. Martin was deemed competent to stand trial in 2025 after undergoing 3 mental evaluations. Just a reminder, beginning tonight at 6 p.m. at Roseville Church and on Tuesday and Wednesday night at 6 p.m., Pastor Jeff Tingle will preach at the revival. There'll be community music. Roseville Church is located at County Road 189 in Florence. You're up to date. That's what's trending this hour in Shoals Area News. I'm Jeff Rowland at the Shoals Insider News Desk, your news authority.
1: From Yellowhammer News, good morning. I'm Scott Chambers. Good news at the gas pump. Prices are on the way down. AAA puts the national average today for regular gas at $4.06 a gallon. Drivers in the Yellowhammer state are paying an average of $3.67 per gallon. The cheapest place to fill up in Alabama right now is Cherokee County in northeast Alabama, where drivers are paying an average of $3.47 per gallon. Drivers in Huntsville should expect to see more blue lights this week. The Huntsville Police Department is running new DUI checkpoints all across the city. This as the summer travel season is ramping up. Officers say the goal is to keep impaired drivers off the road as families hit the highway for summer travel. Alabama Governor Kay Ivey has announced millions of dollars in restoration efforts. Elizabeth Kramer reports.
2: The Gulf Coast Ecosystem Restoration Council has approved more than $403 million for projects in Gulf Coast states. Alabama is set to receive $87 million for restoration efforts resulting from the Deepwater Horizon oil spill. Ivey says that the funding will help restore coastal communities, improve waterways, and bolster jobs and tourism for the Gulf Coast. For Yellowhammer News, I'm Elizabeth Kramer.
1: Drivers heading to Mobile International Airport face a new detour starting today. Perimeter Road is closed to through traffic while crews build a new roundabout near the upcoming international terminal. The Mobile Airport Authority says the work should wrap up by Friday, October 23rd. Detour signs are posted along the route. I'm Scott Chambers. 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
1: Hey, Big D, I got a joke for you.
2: Hey, Big D, he's got a joke for you.
3: Oh, okay, go ahead.
1: Yeah, the Lord spoke to a guy one day. He was faithful to the Lord, and he said, Lord, Lord asked him, what would you like to do? I'm going to give you one wish. He said, well, Lord, I'd like to go to Israel. Lord said, okay. But he said, I'm scared of flying. I'd like for you to build me a bridge. Well, okay, a couple of days later, Lord spoke back to him, said, well, are you ready for the bridge? He said, well, Lord, no. He said, I'd like to figure out a woman. Lord spoke back to him and said, how many lanes you want on that bridge?
4: We got you. Okay, so the joke was mistold. Basically, what he's saying is God was like, yeah, no, we're not going to make a bridge from here to Israel. That's too difficult. And then he said, okay, I'd like to figure out women. Like, I want to know what women think and all that.
5: Oh,
4: and God said, well, how many lanes do you want on the bridge?
5: I got you. It's easier. What you're saying is it's easier to build a bridge, a multi-lane bridge, from here to Israel than it is to figure out women.
1: All right. Thank you, buddy.
5: Thank you. Bye. Okay, thank you.
0: Big D and Bubba will be back in a moment. 100.1 WLAY-FM.

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1: Oh, it's the new Keith Urban. It's all yacht rock. And I kind of dig it.
3: Dude, it's so good. It's a great album for summer. I'm almost thinking like it's a month late. Because this would have been amazing for Memorial Day weekend and all that, you know? You recognize this song?
1: Yeah, Steelway.
3: I'm going to skip into it a little bit.

0: It's good.
1: It's
0: man.
1: Man, listen, it's not Haggard. I got it. I understand that. It's not George Strait, whatever.
0: There's a little place for everything. Yeah, that's the beauty of country music.
1: And we did the whole bro country stuff. If that has a place, this has a place. I'm not saying that we're gonna be playing much of this. It's just, man, you're sitting there cleaning the house.
0: I play it a lot.
1: In the garage.
0: Over the past couple days, I've been playing it a lot. This is him and Michael McDonald. I was young and dumb, but I messed it all over. I'm happy. I'm what?
1: Nothing. It's good. I think it's it had, like you said, it has its place. Baby, come back. And you're gonna know him.

0: It's kind of like a comfortable pair of jeans. That haven't been in the dryer.
1: Yeah,
0: they're kind of dirty a little bit. They kind of stink just a touch.
1: But they're super soft. They're really
0: kind of brownish.
1: Yeah. Makes me feel fine. It's no different than anybody doing another cover of any other song on any other album. It's just this is a collection.
0: It's just all of it,
1: that just feels so cohesive and good.
0: Like, you know, when Dirks did the bluegrass, just all bluegrass.
1: It's one of my favorite Dirks albums of all time.
0: You got Clint Black did the Electrified.
1: Jackson did all the hymns.
0: Oh, yeah. I think it's good, man. You know, Keith, like, man, you got enough Keith Urban. Like, let him have some fun, man. He's going through some stuff. let him have some fun. It's pretty good. It's called Flow State.
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0: All's quiet on the dating scene, I hear.
1: Yeah, I was watching YouTube videos the other day that I'm starting to really be concerned that if I don't find love soon, I'm going to be in big trouble. Because Apple is saying that they're about to pump in a bunch of new generative AI capabilities into photo taking. And so your camera software is going to continue to burn. Okay, Schaefer has a, you have a Samsung or one of those?
2: Yep.
1: Okay, so if he takes a picture of the moon, instead of like us where we take a picture of the moon and it's an iPhone and it just looks like a white orb in the sky.
0: It's not true, by the
1: there's
0: way.
1: What?
0: That's fake.
1: What?
0: The where it zooms in, you can see it, it looks great. That is, it's not
1: no,
0: true.
1: No, but that's like, there's put true. A fake moon in there.
0: They did put a fake moon in it.
1: Right, that's what I'm saying.
0: Oh, you yeah. think that's good?
1: No, this is what I was going to say, is like with the Samsungs, you take a picture of the moon, it puts a fake moon in there, and
0: yes.
1: it's not the real one. And it's like, you go, look how pretty the moon is, it's not even the real one.
0: Right, right, right.
1: And okay. that's what I was going to say, is yeah. they're starting to bake this stuff into everything now,
0: oh,
1: using
0: I guess
1: AI.
0: So. Yeah, yeah.
1: You're not going to know who, what, when, or where. Dude, I was looking
0: good
1: at
0: good on you for knowing the moon thing is fake.
1: Yeah.
0: That's impressive. Good.
1: I was looking at, I was looking at profiles and like, the use of people doing AI pictures, if you have six pictures, minimum right now, four are fake. And that's what's going on all the dating apps
0: and everyone,
1: right now.
0: Hey, everyone, we all know it's pretty clear. That yeah. is not really that's AI.
1: I know you're looking at that picture going, oh, this looks pretty real.
0: It kind of reminds me of back when, you remember when HDR was a thing for photographs?
1: When we would overdo
0: and
1: the...
0: And it was all, yeah, it was way overdone.
1: Yeah.
0: That's where we're at. It's like little girls having makeup and they just overdo the eyeshadow.
3: Bubba, I think it'd be interesting to see you AI and filter all your pictures to kind of beautify yourself a little bit to see if it spikes your likes on the house.
1: Oh, I'm sure it would, because I would look handsome. It would be a great change.
0: But you're already good looking as it is. You don't need Dude, that. You don't need all that.
1: You don't know how it is. On the apps, that's crazy world. Like, I think, honestly, that would be a very interesting experiment. But then I would be the dishonest guy who has fake pictures of himself on there. And then, you know, what happens
0: is... for science.
4: Yeah, you work on a radio show.
0: Yeah. It's just a joke.
3: Maybe that's what everyone else is doing it anyway.
1: Who cares? Well, ladies are. I don't think guys are. Are they? I don't know. I'd have to ask Carson about that. But anyway, I worry that we're getting all these new capabilities built into our phones. And, you know, people put their pictures up on Instagram and you see all this stuff and you go, that's not really them. We're getting to a weird spot in life.
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1: So, Carson, Bob and I were talking the other morning about getting, we don't get toys in our cereal anymore. And then we had to explain it to Garrett, because Garrett's
2: never had a toy in his cereal.
3: I had toys in my cereal.
1: You did?
3: Yeah.
1: What'd you have?
3: I remember for the release of Episode 3 of Star Wars, they had these little like lightsaber spoons.
1: Oh,
2: spoon sabers?
3: Yeah, spoon sabers.
1: And they threw it into the cereal.
3: Yeah, threw it right in the bag.
1: Yeah, man, huh. These be cool. I don't know if they got rid of it because it wasn't because of toys, kids and the sugary food. Is that the reason? Do y'all think, or money? You think?
2: No, it was money. Obviously, I think they figured out the return on investment wasn't there, unless it was like a promotional deal. Dude, I can remember because I was one of four. I can remember we'd get the new box of cereal and immediately race to dig our hands into the cereal to find the prize.
1: Oh, yeah.
2: And it was whichever one, me or my brother, or my sisters. I mean, we were all fighting over who got the prize.
4: I remember begging my mother to buy a box of Trix for whatever prize they had. And I've told you guys this before. I'm weird. I was a weird kid. I don't like sugar cereals. So we buy the box of Trix and I got whatever the prize was. And she's like, all right, we'll eat the Trix. And I took one bite. I was like, bleh. This is awful. She's like, nope, we bought this. You are going to shove all that sugar in your face, man.
1: It's usually broccoli or brussels.
4: I did, but I was like, oh, this is awful. She's like, too bad. We bought it.
2: I don't remember Trix at all, and I know Trix is for kids, but I don't remember the flavor. It was super, super sweet.
4: It's sugar. I don't know.
1: That's one of the mouth tear uppers, right?
2: Maybe. No, weren't they the balls?
1: But they're
4: super hard?
1: Triscuits.
4: I don't know. They had a rabbit. Ugh. I don't know.
2: What was the one with the frog?
4: Honey Smacks.
1: Honey Smacks.
2: So we used to get was it Honey Smacks? Yes. It looked like little beans or whatever.
1: Yeah.
2: We used to get the ones. We got the generic ones with the bag.
1: Uh huh.
2: Did you get
4: toys in generic cereal?
1: No.
2: Come
1: on.
2: That's why we used to fight over whenever we did get the brand name.
1: Yeah, man. Come on.
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5: You don't feel like doing anything. 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
2: Man, it was a good weekend for America, and especially the national anthem. Let's start off with our boys, Dan and Shay, for the kicking off the World Cup America soccer. And just

0: Man, I hate having to interrupt this.
1: I get it because right. Zach Brown band was so good. Zach last night the UFC fight.
0: Yeah, if you missed that,
1: man, it was in his. What was he wearing? Yeah.
0: He looked like a Batman villain. By dawn's early light, what's so proud? I'm going to skip into it a little bit. I hate, again,
1: that's fine.
0: Out of respect.
1: We know you like America.
2: I
1: know, we got it.
2: I love America. I can't help it.

0: What do they call that formation?
1: Delta.
0: Is that it?
1: Yeah, it's pretty rare. They don't do it a whole lot because there's why don't we know more about
0: this? The Blue Angels and the Thunderbirds together.
1: It was unbelievable. So patriotic. I loved it.
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0: beat, well, we didn't win the whole thing. We got our first game.
1: We got our 3 points. You get 3 points, and then we play three games. Whoever has the most points moves on to the knockout round, which is basically single elimination. So we still got three more games to get to that point.
0: Didn't know that. Also, the Knicks won NBA championship.
1: A couple minor disturbances.
0: Yeah, the people got excited, Bubba. They got excited. People, that's what happened. You burn.
1: I will never understand that. Whatever. I mean, we saw it in Paris, like, what, 2 weeks ago or whatever? Then we see it in New York City. And, man, I don't know. Stop breaking your own stuff. You celebrate. You celebrate. You get happy.
0: This one guy was yelling. Do you hear him going, I have to pay for this, but this is my bus. It comes out of mine. Yeah, well.
1: I feel bad for all the businesses and all that. That's just crazy. What else went on? Obviously, the UFC event yesterday. Dude, it was an Idiocracy moment.
0: I've got to see that movie.
1: Dude, Travis Pastrana and the guys jumping the motorcycles and doing the flips and everything. I'm like, what is going on?
0: The only thing missing was an alien craft to come down and, dude, like,
1: that would have been. I mean, DC looked great. It was awesome, and the fights were good. There was a bunch of knockouts, I think, because adrenaline was gone.
0: Oh,
1: and
0: the
1: had America coming in and taking out what's-his-name, who always parties before his fights, which, by the way, that's a flex. What's his name?
0: Nah, I don't know. You've out-duded me.
1: Yeah, he goes out every night before a fight. Every night before, and parties hard to celebrate his win.
0: Okay.
1: Before it even happens.
0: And the College World Series continues. So there's a lot going on across our great land this weekend.
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1: Well, get you caught up on some of the things happening over the weekend. 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
1: 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It's always the best music.
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1: From Yellowhammer News, good morning. I'm Scott Chambers. The National Hurricane Center is keeping an eye on the Gulf this week. Forecasters now put the odds of tropical development at 30% over the next 7 days. The disturbance is centered over northeast Mexico, but could drift back into the Gulf by midweek. Heavy rain is expected all along the Gulf Coast from Texas to Florida. Huntsville International Airport has officially launched nonstop service to Fort Lauderdale. The new Allegiant flight took off on Friday and will run on Mondays and on Fridays. Port of Huntsville officials say one-way fares start at just $39, adding another sun and sand option for North Alabama travelers heading to South Florida. The state of Alabama is preparing for America's 250th birthday. Yellowhammer's Elizabeth Kramer reports.
2: The Alabama USA Semi-Quincentennial Commission has awarded $625,000 in grants to municipalities and county commissions across the state. The funding is intended to support locally driven projects commemorating America's 250th anniversary. A particular centerpiece of Alabama's observance will take place at American Village in Montevallo. For Yellowhammer News, I'm Elizabeth Kramer.
1: President Donald Trump is touting the, quote, great deal, unquote, that he made with Iran. The president claims the deal will bring peace and security to the entire region. News of the deal sent crude oil down more than $3 a barrel. Nationally, gas prices are averaging $3.99 a gallon, below $4 for the first time since April. I'm Scott Chambers. 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

0: We're talking to Michael Shane Wright, curator of In the Water, Our Musical Heritage, a Muscle Shoals music exhibit.
1: On Saturday night, the 20th, we do want to be sure that everyone in the community knows about the grand opening of It's in the Water. This is an exhibition that celebrates our musical legacy here in the Shoals. We're going back in time to before W.C. Handy and coming all the way forward to artists that are working here now and everything in between. This exhibit, if you want to call it that, is really an experience for the community. To see things they haven't seen before, hear things they haven't heard before, and get a really close look behind the scenes and in the groove, so to speak, of the music that has been and is being made here in the area. It would be conservative to estimate that some 70% of the items that will be on display have never been seen before by the public, not in a documentary or a YouTube video or anything else. We've got some really cool stuff. So again, I hope the community will come out and get a chance to take this all in.
0: Thanks so much, Michael Shane Wright. And again, the reveal, the big unveiling is this Saturday night, June 20th, there at the Tennessee Valley Museum of Art in Tuscumbia. We hope to see you all there. You can look up the ticketing info, Tennessee Valley Museum of Art, there online. Big In the Water, Our Musical Heritage, a Muscle Shoals music exhibit and experience, along with a great art installation, a photography art installation from Robert Roush and Kimberly DeLape. Yes, including our local wonderful female artists, including Megan Connors, Caitlin Barnes-Lott, Wanda, and the Bernie sisters. We'll see you all in Tuscumbia this Saturday night, June 20th, 6 to 8 p.m.

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4: For Yellowhammer News, I'm Elizabeth Kramer. Alabama voters return to the polls tomorrow, Tuesday, June 16th. The state's primary runoff election will have several key races. Polls will be open from 7 a.m. to 7 p.m., and voters are reminded that a valid form of photo identification will be required before voting at your polling place. Details on polling locations and sample ballots can be viewed at alabamavotes.gov. The Alabama GOP rules that Senator Tommy Tuberville is eligible to run for governor. Yellowhammer's Scott Chambers reports.
5: The Alabama Republican Party says U.S. Senator Tommy Tuberville is eligible to be the party's nominee for governor. Chairman Scott Stathagen announced the ruling Sunday.

0: after a new residency hearing. Tuberville won the Alabama GOP primary in May. The general election is set for November 3rd, when Tuberville will face Democratic nominee, former prosecutor, and U.S. Senator Doug Jones. For Yellowhammer News, I'm Scott Chambers.
1: 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I'm Elizabeth Kramer. 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

both ways. 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
0: 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Then, as the sun goes down, country hit maker Mark Wills takes the stage for a special Independence Day concert you won't want to miss.
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2: For Yellowhammer News, I'm Elizabeth Kramer. U.S. Representative Barry Moore of Alabama's 1st District has introduced a bill targeting sanctuary cities. The bill, known as the Time Out Act, would prohibit federal agencies from occupying, leasing, constructing, or maintaining federal offices in sanctuary cities. These are jurisdictions which refuse to cooperate with federal immigration enforcement efforts. New investment and jobs coming to the Birmingham area. Wisconsin-based ITU AbsorbTech has started construction on a 50,000-square-foot processing facility in McCalla's Jefferson Metropolitan Park. The facility is expected to create 40 jobs and be completed by July of 2027. The company says the McCalla facility will use state-of-the-art technologies to process millions of pounds of reusable textiles and absorbents annually. Drivers are finding cheaper prices at the pump. Yellowhammer's Scott Chambers reports.
3: Good news at the gas pump. Prices are on the way down. AAA puts the national average today for regular gas at $4.06 a gallon. Drivers in the Yellowhammer state are paying an average of $3.67 per gallon. The cheapest place to fill up in Alabama right now is Cherokee County in northeast Alabama, where drivers are paying an average of $3.47 per gallon. For Yellowhammer News, I'm Scott Chambers.
2: The U.S. Department of Agriculture's National Institute of Food and Agriculture has awarded a $400,000 grant to Alabama A&M University. The school will use the capacity building grant to expand an innovative workforce and entrepreneurship initiative to Dallas, Lowndes, and Macon counties. I'm Elizabeth Kramer. You're listening to Yellowhammer News.
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Yeah, it's Lori Morgan right now. Watch me, WLAY 100.1, country's greatest hits. You're home for the Spirit of Freedom, 4th of July at McFarland.

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Hope y'all having a great Monday. Mark Knarr, Moore Show here. Great to be back around in on here. Yeah, blessed. We're home for Spirit of Freedom, July 4th, McFarland. We want you to join us. Hey, did you know John Anderson, he had a hit in 1977. Well, actually, it was not a hit. It was his first single release. It's called I've Got a Feeling Somebody's Been Stealing. Pretty clever little tune there. But after that, a few years after that, took him 3-4 years, and he had swinging at 40 singles that were hits on the Billboard Country Music.

0: music charts in his career. A little John Anderson trivia for you there. Hey, Don Williams is on the way. Terry Clark, Alan Jackson, and Toby Keith next kicks off the long 80s, 90s Super Country set here on 100.1 FM.
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John Williams Country's greatest hits here on 100.1 WLAY and Poor, Poor, Pitiful Me, originally recorded by Linda Ronstadt. You know, Linda did some time here in the Shoals, and she didn't record Poor, Poor, Pitiful Me here, but quite a few others. Here's Terry Clark doing her rendition of Linda Ronstadt's Poor, Poor, Pitiful Me here on WLAY. Proud to be 100.1.

0: 100.1 WLAY. Mark Normore Show here, and we're your home for the Spirit of Freedom celebration. Yeah, every year it's our 43rd annual McFarland Park, Florence, and we hope you're going to be there. Mark Wills is our headlining country act this year. Couldn't ask for a bigger or better country star than that. Join us on the 4th, McFarland on the River. John Anderson trivia. Interesting, you know, he was raised in Florida, and he had all those hits. Seminole Wind was one of his big hits, and he's from Apopka, Florida. And he played in a rock band until 15. Bet you didn't know that. I really didn't either. And he was hailing and learning from musicians like Jimi Hendrix and the Rolling Stones. Turned it around after 15 when he came to learn about George Jones and Merle Haggard. And then he took odd jobs, moved to Nashville in 1971. He was there early. His sister lived there, so he lived with her. Took odd jobs. One of his jobs was roofing the new Grand Ole Opry House. What about that? Playing clubs during the evenings. Little John Anderson trivia. Little swangin' trivia there for you. And your Monday. Mark Normore here with you, man. We got more great country on the way. Ronnie Millsap, Martina McBride, and Brooks and Dunn next on your home for the Spirit of Freedom July 4th celebration, McFarland Park, Florence. Be there with us on the 4th. And Brooks and Dunn next year on 100.1.
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We want to see y'all there. Here's Dwight. Lama.

0: Well, yeah, it's the Mark Normore Show. 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

0: WLAY, Mark Normore here. Hey, coming up this Saturday night, big unveiling, a Muscle Shoals music exhibit in the Tennessee Valley Museum of Art, curated by the Shoals' own great guy, talented guy, uber talented in a lot of different areas, Michael Shane Wright. And Michael, we have you in studio here. We want you to tell us about In the Water, the Muscle Shoals music exhibit or experience, as you say. And folks can buy tickets for the event, the unveiling, this Saturday night, June 20th there in Tuscumbia. So tell us all about that.
1: Mark, I was thrilled when the Tennessee Valley Art Association asked me if I would curate or co-curate with Jonathan Kane this exhibit, which is called In the Water. The vision for the exhibit was that we would take a walk throughout history from the oldest days of music coming here to the Shoals on the riverboats

0: through to periods of time where W.C. Handy and Willie Ruff were commonly name-checked, certainly into the 50s, 60s, and 70s when R&B and radio ruled the airwaves and ruled the business, and then come all the way forward to today to the music, new music that's being made here in the Shoals. I jumped at that opportunity. I really had a couple of criteria as I was working on the exhibit. I wanted to show things that hadn't been seen before. There's plenty of documentaries, plenty of YouTube videos, plenty of photo essays, lots of stuff out there on the Shoals. So one of the first criteria was we wanted to collect things for this exhibit that would take it from the idea of an exhibit and turn it into an experience. So that criteria was we were looking for things that hadn't been seen by the public before. And I think it would be very conservative to say that some 70% or more of the items that will be on display starting on the 16th of June and running till the 1st of August, some 70% of those items have never, ever been seen by the public. They've not appeared in a documentary or a video on YouTube or anything else. We got deeply personal items. We, from so many wonderful contributors all around the Shoals and all over the country, in fact. So we've got things that are really awesome. And the other criteria was deeply personal items, things that were truly personal to the person that used them or carried them. So whether it's a particular instrument that was played on a particularly iconic song or a particular piece of paper that traces back to a special recording session or a photo of that recording session that no one's ever seen before or an instrument played on a song. We have things that are going to surprise and delight people around every corner. So we want to be sure everyone knows to come out to the Tennessee Valley Museum of Art in Tuscumbia between June 16th and August 1st and take this all in. There will be a grand opening on Saturday night, June the 20th. The public's invited. You can visit the Tennessee Valley Art Association's website. You can also find us on Facebook. You'll find a link to that ticketed event. Get yourself a ticket and come out and be part of this special night of celebration.
1: Thank you, Michael Shane Wright, our friend and curator of In the Water. Yes, indeed, an exhibit, Muscle Shoals music exhibit, but more an experience, Michael said there. And he's got all manner of things from all kind of folks, or music folks here around the Shoals. So you don't want to miss the big unveiling this Saturday night. I will be there, and I know you'll be there, Michael. You're looking good there today, and I know you'll look good Saturday night, too. And I'll try to, man. It's going to be fun. And that's this Saturday, June 20th, In the Water. Big Muscle Shoals music exhibit unveiling 6 to 8 p.m., and that's going to run through August 1st. And so many music folks represented from here in the Shoals. Plus the Robert Roush and Kimberly DeLape photography exhibit, which exhibits some great talent here, including Connor, Caitlin Barnes, the Bernie sisters, and Wanda. So we want to see you there this Saturday in Tuscumbia, Water Street, for In the Water.

0: 100.1 WLAY, your home for the spirit of freedom. We want y'all to join us July 4th at McFarland with that Singing River Automotive stage. Mark Wills is our headliner. I'm going to be talking about all of the other musical acts coming up in just a bit. Hey, Swamper Summer. Yeah, we've got it going on all summer long in the 5 o'clock drive. Today, I'm going to be reciting some stories all this week that I've heard from swampers like David Hood and Jimmy Johnson, Spooner and the crew, all the others. So that's going to happen every day in the 5 o'clock hour for your summer Swamper Summer. So that's coming up in a little bit less than an hour. Hey, coming up really soon, it's Travis Tritt, Joe Diffie, Bellamy Brothers. Loving that from the 70s there. And Trace Atkins next to kick off a long set, Classic Country, here, Mark Normore Show, 100.1 FM, WLAY, the classic.
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0: Barbara Mandrell with a little cameo appearance from the possum there. I was country when country wasn't cool. Yeah, we cool around here. 100.1 WLAY, your home for the spirit of freedom, July 4th. Yeah, it's free, and you need to be there all day long with us. Our headliner this year, Mark Wills. 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
1: I can see you got your eye on this old cowboy.

Well, hey, howdy. Hope y'all are having a killer Monday with Mark here. Yep, indeed. 5 o'clock drive. Do be careful out there. Hey, Spirit of Freedom, man. We look forward to this so much every year. Well, all year long, it's kind of like Christmas. Christmas in summer around here at Singing River Media Group. Join us July 4th all day long. McFarland Park got the Singing River Automotive Stage. Yeah, the headliner this year is Mark Wills. Also on the ticket, going to be playing. We've got some really killer acts this year. Brody Gravett and his band going to be performing. Megan Allen. Yeah, put a little Texas flair in there. We got the great Bay Simpson going to be on stage there. And I'm leaving somebody out here, but maybe that'll come to me here in a minute. Mark Wills is our headliner, though. Big hits like Don't Laugh at Me, I Do Cherish You, and so many more. So you want to be there. It's free. It's an all-dayer. And bring your sunscreen and shorts and all the, you know, flip-flops and Crocs. I'm going to wear my Crocs for sure. But we'll see y'all down there. Singing River Automotive Stage and Mark Wills, our

0: headliner. We're proud. And, of course, we'll have the fireworks, food trucks, yoga. Yeah, I said yoga. A little bit of hot dog eating down there and disc golf. All right, man, we got Keith Urban on the way. Doug Stone, good old Aaron Tippin. You can't beat him with a proverbial stick. He's next on 100.1.
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0: Yeah, yeah. Jimmy Buffett there's a Margaritaville from the mid-70s. Mark Normore here with you. 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

have I got here, or how this ring on my left hand just appeared out of nowhere. 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

0: Mark Narmore Show. Yep, indeed. And in the 5 o'clock drive every day, we got the Muscle Shoals Music Spotlight. We're calling that Swamper Summer all summer long. So let's get into the first edition of Swamper Summer for this week. And my buddy Spooner Oldham, he's actually my first cousin. He has lots of great stories. And when he was called in over at Fame to do the Wilson Pickett session, you know, Jerry Wexler brought Wilson Pickett in. And, of course, Rick Hall, a huge part of that over there, production. And, you know, Rick just had Fame Studio, and it was such a great place to record. Great pickers, but Rick wired and engineered the whole shebang over there, and he knew how to get the great, great sounds out of that studio. Very, very important. But Spooner was there, and of course they had that Hammond B3 organ, and Spooner played on Mustang Sally, and he had this own idea in his head when he does that organ slide. You'll hear that organ sliding back and forth like three times in a row, like can. Well, Spooner said he had the idea of trying to make it rev it up like a motorcycle or like a Mustang engine. So all these great musicians have these production ideas in their heads even before the producer says anything. So Spooner had that. Now you know he was getting on that organ trying to make it sound like a Mustang with Wilson Pickett, Mustang Sally. And, of course, all the great other players there, some of them the Swampers and some of them from you know, around other parts, Memphis occasionally. We'd steal a musician over there. So there you go. It's Swamper Summer. Little snippets for you of Muscle Shoals music history. Yep, indeed. Doug Stone on the way, Lone Star, Jimmy Buffett. Aaron Tippins next. Got to stand for something on WLAY 100.1.
1: 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Maybe tomorrow.
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0: the country am I in?
1: It doesn't matter. It's 5 o'clock somewhere.
0: It's always on 5 in Margaritaville, come to think of it.
1: Yeah, I heard that.
0: You've been there, haven't you?
1: Yes, sir.
0: I've seen your boat there.
1: I've been to Margaritaville a few times.
0: All right. Well, that's good.

Country's greatest hits continue here on 100.1. It's Restless Heart on your home for the Spirit of Freedom Celebration, July 4th at McFarland. Our headliner this year, Mark Wills.

0: WLAY. Hope you're having a great Monday, June 15th. Mark Nahr Moore Show. Yeah, coming up in the 5 o'clock drive every day this week. It's Swamper Summer. Hey, we're talking about John Anderson all day today, though. A little trivia for you from Mr. Swingin' himself, John Anderson. You know, he collaborated with a bunch of different artists in movies and TV projects and the like. Well, he worked with Waylon Jennings on his last live album. That was Waylon's last live album before his death in 2002. It was called the Never Say Die Final Concert, and he performed on Waymore's Blues. Now, I haven't heard that in a while. John Anderson and Waylon Jennings doing Waymore's Blues on that live album. John Anderson also worked with my buddy Josh Turner quite a bit, appearing on many of his records, and with John Rich of Big and Rich, 2007 album Easy Money, co-wrote Rich's 2009 single Shutting Detroit Down. Little John Anderson trivia for you and your Monday from 100.1, country's greatest hits on WLAY.
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0: 100.1 FM WLAY. You're home for the Spirit of Freedom celebration. Yeah, July 4th, all day and into the night, McFarland Park, Florence. And Mark Wills, Mr. 19-something, he's our headliner this year, one of the biggest stars ever in country music history. And we're so proud to have Mark Wills. Do spread the word. And we'll have the Singing River Automotive Stage, Mark Wills, and some other wonderful acts like, oh, yeah, Bay Simpson, uh-huh, Megan Allen and her band, Brody Gravett and his crew, and Tony Evans Jr. Well, speaking of music and artists and such, we've been talking about John Anderson all day today, on and off, and you might not have known it. John Anderson had some number one Billboard hits. Well, you knew that. You might not remember which ones. Black Sheep of the Family, that was 1983, 1 week at number one. Swingin', I figured that was a big multi-week number one. It only spent 1 week at number one also in 1983. And his first number one was Wild and Blue, 2 weeks at number one in 1982. Some latter day hits, Straight Tequila Night, 1992, 1 week. And Money in the Bank in 1993, spent 1 week at number one. A little John Anderson trivia for you on your Monday. You get a little icebreaker material for you Sunday schooling later on this weekend, next weekend. Hey, Judd's coming up. I'm Brooks and Dunn. Yeah, good old icebreakers for Sunday school. Nothing like that, huh? Kick a little with Texas, Little Texas next on WLAY 100.1 FM. Have fun, y'all.
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